0: under control. Spoke to the RP and the neighbor across the street, watched the video. They misinterpreted the footage. That other party checked out. You can show me clear.
1: Roger. 591, can you go to Bridge Street and Magny Park? About 30 minutes ago, RP saw a white male with green shirt, black hair, with a triangle shaved into the side of his head, sleeping on a bench.
0: Solicitor pass.
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are you close by to Center Street in Washington? Roger, the fire's having a hard time. 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

0: Flight Tower. 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
1: 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Yes, somebody you believe is that party. Call State the police, they should be there shortly.

0: 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He doesn't need any medical attention.
1: Thank you. Are you available?

0: control, 491's pulling up.
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1: Roger.
2: Keep going to Magni Park. 492, you can cancel.
0: Roger, thank you. 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

0: extension engine 1, medic 5, engine 1, medic 5, squad Evans Fox, 430 center, 420, 30 for an 88-year-old female, 5 in the south, with a head kick. Engine 1, medic 5, respond, Evans Fox, 430 center, unit 420. For the 88-year-old female, toxic from radio fell with a head strike. Air squad, 419 to 437.
1: Mac 5, we have it.

0: pile off after that door.
1: With medic 5, 430 center, after the fire command.
0: Medic 5, 6 o'clock, over the fire command, head to 420, 28.

0: 491 Dixie.
1: Control.
0: That's where he's just working out at the gym. He was advised, once it gets dark, he doesn't have to leave. So you can show me clear, no crime committed.
1: Roger. That's it, medic 2. Medic 2 responds. Go to my air elderly housing, 160 Stanton Ave, unit 535. It's going to be for an 85-year-old male, conscious of meeting himself. Medic 2, respond. Go to my air elderly housing, 160 Stanton Ave, unit 535. 85-year-old male, conscious of meeting himself. Respond.

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1: 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I was able to verbally advise her over the phone. I'll be clear with the report.
0: Roger.

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0: Black 5, we're clear, refusal.
1: Refusal, Black 5, clear, order refusal. 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
0: On the stop, Wash at Seton Hill Road with 5, Yankee Yankee Whiskey 27. I'm all set.
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0: I was 6 to control.
1: Control. Do you have that?

10 to rest in wood. Rest in wood, respond. Chestnut Street, we got a report of ducklings in a sewer. The mama duck is in the road honking, very upset. It's going to be right near the Detective Bureau, Washington Street area, so Chestnut Washington Street. The ducklings in the sewer.

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1: Fire alarm,
0: yes, I'm
1: California
0: speaking. Sir, for the smoke detector, fire alarm command post. What is that in for them?
1: Smoke detector, fire alarm command post.

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0: Stand by.

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1: Roger.

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0: Great, California, 6 ma'am.
1: I'm on the fire panel. Engine 4 can handle.
0: Activated smoke detector on the fire panel. Engine 4 can handle. Fire alarm, 2-2.
2: You have the update. Engine 4 to handle incident.
0: 3-6. You have the update. Engine 4 to handle the incident. 21.

0: Pigeon.
1: That part here, pick up.
0: Roger, someone let me in. I'll see if he's home or not.
2: Roger.
0: Thank you.
3: Zero 05, I'm coming to respond. Change out the C-check there, that's at the fire alarm panel. And the strobe's still going off. You're going to terminate command code 733 at your fourth attorney.
2: Right, so we'll notify the alarm company to change out the detector at the fire alarm panel. The strobe's still going off. 733, 21.20.

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1: Roger.
2: Respond 62 Auburn Street, CMB for the residential fire alarm activation. 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I see all the fire alarms going off on the system. Here is response 354 Auburn Street and Gilbert Street.

0: 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They say the whole house, all the fire alarms are going off. There's boxes 354 Auburn Street and Gilbert Street. 2119.
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0: 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Can you show us a clip?
1: Roger.

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1: I'll have the entrance suspect command.
0: Subs have been rescued from the drain. 542, command terminated. Rescue 1 returning.
1: 542, command terminated. Okay, 2141.
2: There's no sign of any fire, but fire chair is checking the detection belt. Can you show me quick?
1: Roger.

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1: 44 Rogers Street, the Crystal Lake bathhouse. The RP locked his bike and can't remember his code. Needs it to get it unlocked.
0: Roger.
2: Is he just needs bolt cutters and an electric bike?
3: We're on the way.
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1: Receive rescue one. You're off, yes, man. Runway 9.
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1: 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The RP hit a deer. No injuries, no airbags. 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
0: infrared, yeah. 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We're going to be clear with code 550, command terminated, rescue on returning.
1: 550, rescue on your return. 2139.

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That's engine 2, ladder 1, rescue 1, C2, with medic 2, respond. Route 128 northbound, air mile marker 37.5 for a single car MVA, near strike, airbag deployment. That's engine 2, ladder 1, rescue 1, C2, medic 2, respond. Route 128 northbound, near mile marker 37.5 for a single car MVA, near strike with airbag deployment. 2301. Thank you.

2, Ladder 1, Rescue 1, T2, Medic 2, you're responding. Route 128 northbound, near mile marker 37.5. For a single car MVA, you're straight with airbag deployment. 2303.

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Roger. Engine 452, you're responding 39 Eddy Street for a 2-year-old female conscious, trouble breathing. Air response 214 Alamo Road at Eddy Street, 2331.

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0: 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Roger. 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
1: 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Just show myself a 5-9 clear.
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1: 195, roger. 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
0: cancel that. 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
1: Just checking your status. 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
1: Received. 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
1: Fire alarm answering, Eddie Street Command.
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1: 73 Charles Bank Road, the Charles Bank Condo Association, unit 304, for an excessive banging noise being called in by a neighbor. 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
1: Five on Main Street.
2: Vehicle's been towed, Vantage 2 says 1 with refusal. We're going to clear with the code 324, command terminated. We're returning.
1: Vehicle's been towed, the medic's on the roof, code 324, you're returning. 2350.

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1: Medic 1.
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1: Medic 1, you're off in New Orleans. 2351.

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0: 2101 Washington Street, K1. 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He's going to be driving a silver Honda Accord with the hazard zone.
1: Roger.
0: 493.
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1: Roger. Seven's on.
0: Roger.

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1: 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We're going to be clear.
0: Roger.

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0: 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She's back inside the facility. 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
1: 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He's picking up gravel from the ground and throwing it all around. Described as a 50-year-old male in a yellow or green shirt.
2: Roger.
1: Control to 499.

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1: Medic 3, we're back in the city, clear and available.
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0: 73 Saxon Street with the fire and medics. Getting a report of an 18-year-old female who jumped out of her window on the third floor.
1: Roger.
0: Control to 492.
2: 47 Saxon Street of Jaffa Street. 113.
0: Roger, control to 492. You can cancel 493. It's going to start that way.

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1: Roger.
2: WC Backstreet, this is Mike Sweet, and the force command.
1: Engine 4, you're up with the medic field command.

0: Park.
1: Dunkley Street and Walnut Street. RP is going to be in a white Civic. Is saying someone shined a laser inside of his vehicle, causing him to almost crash. Be advised there's a strong language barrier.
0: Roger.
1: Control the 497.
0: Roger.
1: Be advised we're getting a second call on this now, indicating if the party with the laser might be at Beacon at Walnut.

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1: Just about there, speaking for the residents here. The air conditioner fell out of the third floor window. 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
1: 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Can be terminated, command.
0: AC unit fell out. Not a person. Terminating command.
1: Good. 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
4: Draw them off with that body, with that laser. It's going to be two juveniles. Right in the Whole Foods parking lot.
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1: Roger, sir. 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
1: Control.
0: We'll be clear. Shopping cart was removed from the middle of the street. Those juveniles were picked up by the parents. I have a report.
1: Roger.

3 Hammond Pond Parkway, the Hammond Park Condos, Unit 105. FP wants to report that her husband, Jacob Romanski, is missing. He was last seen around 1700 hours, described as white male, 6 foot, last seen wearing a beige t-shirt. He went to Brighton's last drop around 1845 today, was due back home around 1:30 from Irish Village. Everybody he went out with is home except for him. Control the 496.

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1: Control.
0: Yes, sir, medics. I think we have the husband downstairs, lying on the stairs.
1: Roger.

0: Just confirming, is he conscious and breathing?
1: He's sleeping, he's breathing.
0: That's Medic 1 response. 20 Hammond Farm Parkway, Hammond Park Condos. In the lobby for an evaluation, PD's on scene. As Medic 1 respond, 20 Hammond Pond Parkway, Hammond Park Condos, in the lobby for an evaluation, PD's on scene. Intoxicated male. Nearest box, 78113, 20 Hammond Pond Parkway. 3.5.

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0: Central.
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1: Roger. 4-3's on the way.
0: Roger, thank you.

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All stations, two roads closed. Union Street will be closed from number 93 Union to Langley Road, and Auburndale Ave will be closed River Street to Murray. Once again, Union Street will be closed from number 93 to Langley Road, and Auburndale Ave will be closed River to Murray. 825.

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0: 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It is box 943, Van Roosen Road and Wiswall Road. Be advised, access via Emma's and Mary Roadway. 910. Thank you, Evan.
1: Well, probably having a seizure. 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

rescue on response. Marriott Hotel, 2345 Commonwealth Ave. The deck's in a storm drain. Why is he pulling to a lot on the left-hand side by the Hertz rental? Rescue on respond to Marriott Hotel, 2345 Commonwealth Ave. Duck stuck in a storm drain. When you pull into the lot, they'll be on the left-hand side where the Hertz rentals are. Here's Fox 4411, 2345 Commonwealth Ave. 935.

0: 9345 Commonwealth out to Marriott. Fire's on the way there. There's some baby ducks that fell into the sewer drain right when you pull into the lot to the left where the Hertz rentals are. The mother's standing by.
1: Ducklings?
0: Yes,
1: what's your mark?

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Russ, you want to pile up? Three, four, five, Palm Harbor, Marion Center. Russ, you're off. You're off. 946.

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Rescue 1, Medic 1, Rescue 1, Medic 1, respond to towers of Chestnut Hill, 250 Hannah Pond Parkway, unit 1015 south for a fall. Rescue 1, Medic 1, respond to towers of Chestnut Hill, 250 Hannah Pond Parkway, unit 1015, 1015 south for a fall, 85-year-old female, conscious of breathing. And response 7246, 250 Hannah Pond Parkway, 1042. Medic 1, you have it.

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0: 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We're evaluating further.
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0: Medic 2, you have it.
1: FS1 to
0: fire left. FS1.
1: FS1, if you can have Medicare 1, please.
0: Reese.
1: Medic
0: 2
1: responding.
0: Final one, you have it.

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0: Medic one on arrival, move Mosley.
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1: Ladder one.
2: Ladder one's out, 2101, Washington, going to 138D. Ladder one has come in.
1: Ladder one, you're off to command, 1128.

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0: 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Brookline Street at Denham Street for a fall off a bicycle. RP was a passerby, unknown if the biker moved along or not. Engine 10, Medic 4, respond. Brookline Street at Denham Street for the fall. 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
1: Medic 4, respond. Fire medic 22 Annapolis Road for a 15-year-old male was unconscious but breathing.

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1: 4-2-5, Victor Tango 4.
0: Roger, the second.
1: Eight Golf Kilo Romeo 40.
0: Roger,
1: and an OLN for me whenever you're ready.
0: Roger, send it.
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0: Roger, stand by.

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0: 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In the area, 44 Haywood Road, is a Toyota Prius blocking a fire hydrant.
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0: follow up.
1: 85 Bravo Street outside of Newton Gardens. RP standing by there next to a gray Mazda. His cell phone inside. It's the Uber that he was in last night. Just trying to get in touch with the party that owns the vehicle to get his thing.
0: Roger.
2: 1308 to control.
1: No.
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0: Medic 5, respond Evans Park, 430 Center Street, Unit 304 for a fall. 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
1: Medic 5 has it.
0: Medic 5, you have it.

works at the store. They had a male party that was there shoplifting yesterday. They escorted him out. Now he's back, and he keeps looking in the door at the RP. They want to trespass him. The white man in his 50s, wearing gray shoes, jeans, and a light gray polo shirt with sunglasses and a cap on, outside the back entrance. I will take the other.

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0: 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Somebody that he comes back, he's gonna call him. He has, doesn't know the guy's name.
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0: Roger, all respect to CBS.
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1: 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Also, party there said he confirmed he got that address, but he said he didn't call.

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1: Forensic.
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0: Southern Eden Street, Press Cafe. New caller on 911. Everyone's yelling in the background, but someone's saying that someone was spit on.
1: Roger.
0: 495.
1: Roger.
0: 419, can you start that way?
1: Roger.
0: 506.

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1: Yeah. 495, hold on.
2: Roger.

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0: At the construction site, I put a couple of bags in there, they say no.
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1: 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I want to report that her wallet credit card was stolen.

0: Control, 495 is clear, press. That's on 495.
1: Roger, 496, cancel.
0: Roger, thank you.

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1: 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That tree that was down. 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

0: Are you through the fire alarm? Fire alarm. You started an incident for a walk-in for a concussion at Station 3.
1: Receive. What's it for, sir?
0: The walk-in, the child was at a soccer game and got hit in the head, thinks he might have a concussion. He wants to be seen by the medics.
1: Receive. Is medic one in-house, or you want them to return?
0: No, medic one's good.
1: Receive.
2: Hi, about half the road is getting blocked off by the trees. Just want to contact forestry.
3: Roger, they should come out today.
2: Yeah, they should probably come out today.
3: Roger.

0: 495, which one?
1: Control.
0: I've done a few drive-bys, and by the ramp, no one's approached.
1: Standby, I'll call her.
0: Bathhouse right now.
1: Roger.

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1: Command terminate code 311, medic's obtaining refusal 1443.

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1: Control.
0: Show me clear, start your report.
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0: 196.
1: 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He isn't familiar with the area yet. He left roughly an hour ago. Hispanic male, under 5 feet, with short hair, dark black glasses. His name's Logan Hart. Wearing black shorts and a t-shirt.
0: Roger.
2: Medic one.
3: Medic one, we obtained a refusal. We're available.
2: Fourth refusal, 1445.
1: Black glasses, black shorts, and a t-shirt.
2: Roger, I'm passing a kid that matched that description. I'll let you know. One second.
1: Roger. His name is Logan Hart.

0: Border Control, that was not party, but I'll have that direction now, about 496.
1: Roger. Control to 495.
2: Yes, sir.
1: I know you're on that other call, but if you're at Crystal Lake, if you see that party, his name's Logan Hart, he's 10 years old. Hispanic male, he went for a bike ride. He's not familiar with the area, but he does go to Crystal Lake. He's wearing black shorts and a t-shirt, and he has black glasses.
2: Roger.
1: 5 or 6.
2: Sure, 5 or 6 has
1: that at all. Roger. 497, can you start that way? Check the area.
0: Roger.

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0: And white bike and a matte gray helmet.
1: And what? It's on a black and white bike wearing a gray helmet.

0: Control, what's Logan, what's his description again?
1: The 10-year-old Hispanic male, under 5 feet, short dark hair, black glasses. He's on a black and white bike wearing a gray mat helmet. T-shirt.
0: Okay, Roger. Taking another ride by here. I don't see anybody right now.
1: Roger.
0: You can surely clear that call. I'll have a report.
1: Yep.
2: Check your phone.

0: Zone Control. Control.
1: Also showing at the library, City Hall. I'm going to make my way up to the center.
2: Roger.

0: Control.
1: I am. I see you.
0: Roger. What CVS is that?

0: I believe 497 says he has him at CVS.
1: Roger, I know that.
0: Control to
1: 497. Roger, we're going to be going inside. I'm going to have water.
0: Roger. Control to
1: 501.
0: 416 Watertown Street. Dion, the store manager's on the phone. He said they have a shoplifter that's back in the business there. He's wearing a red sweatshirt and cargo pants.
1: Roger.
0: 192.
1: 192.
0: Yeah, that way as well, 416 Watertown Street.
1: Roger.
0: The male party, middle-aged, a white male, red sweatshirt, cargo pants. They have him locked in the store, that he's becoming irate.
1: Point of

0: 大概。
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0: 375 Auburn Street, Auburndale Library for the right repulsion alarm.
2: Roger.

0: from 2 days ago, correct?
1: May 11th.

0: Mile 1 to control.
1: Stand by.
0: Who's up?
2: Who's up?

0: Flower.
1: David Holbrook, he has a suspended license out of Watertown. No warrant, he has 10 on the box. Most recently, 2022. Drugs operating after being larceny, burglary.
0: Roger.
2: Abbott Park Village, 2 years ago, Abbott, 408 in the fall. 96-year-old female, conscious and breathing. Nearest box 1813 at 280 Newtonville Ave at 1509.
1: Medic 3, Abbott.
2: Medic 3, Abbott.

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1: Office medic, 3 is pull out. Engine 403, line of 3 is cabin park command.
0: Line of 3, you're office medic, 311, command 1513.

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1: 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I'll be clear and I'll report.

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1: 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Kodak Command 311.
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1: Sherman Quinn, vehicle's been hauled. One parking citation issued.
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0: Control.
1: Is your patrol noise on that party?
0: We don't have a callback number. I'll try listening back and get it.
1: Roger, check the area, but nothing showing.

Ladder 2, respond 38 Woodward Street for a walk-in. 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Ladder 2, respond 38 Woodward Street for a walk-in. 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
1: 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Go off command 1558.

0: 333 Manhattan Street, the GCC. They're reporting there's two middle school students that are there that have been trespassed from the location. They don't want them there. Two Asian males. One's wearing brown pants and the other has shorts on.
1: Roger. Fire off. Start a medic unit this way. Body's been down for a couple hours with the shower running.
2: Receive. Medic 4, respond 38 Woodward Street for an evaluation after a fall. Medic 4, respond 38 Woodward Street, evaluation after a fall. Respond 65 Wolfman Woodward, 1603.
0: Medic 4, responding.
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0: 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I checked the boat back. 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So that's how you probably continue the work.
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1: Medic 4 is going to be transporting with FS1 on board. Ladder 2 will be taking FS1's vehicle back to Station 7.
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0: Germany Command, code 311.
1: 1642.
2: Party had her phone stolen in Quincy, reported it, but the party's contacting her now. She would like to speak to an officer.
0: Yeah.

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0: Roger.
1: To control, I can't divert, take that call after, just walk me to
2: Roger, thank you.

There's one in the Wegmans and one in the wine shop. Mr. Guys, that was, they want one officer in the wine shop and one officer to the AP office. The party is a short Hispanic male wearing a white polo t-shirt and a blue and black cap

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1: 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He's right near the commercial bakery where the pharmacy used to be.

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0: Been informed by loss prevention to stand by until you need the store.
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1: Last name, Golf, Juliet, India, Zero, Alpha, first name, Juliet, Alpha, November, India, DOB, 423, 1985.
0: Roger.

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0: 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We got a call from Needham. They got a report of an older male lying down in the roadway.
1: Roger.

0: 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Vision 10, Medic 5, and Medic 3 response. 341 Hartman Road, unconscious 50-year-old female. She does appear to be breathing. Engine 10, Medic 5, Medic 3 respond. 341 Hartman Road for the unconscious body. Here's Fox 9141 Hartman Road, Jacobs Terrace, 1716.
1: Medic 5, we have it.
0: Resupply on to Medic 1. Medic 1, you're going to be a lot closer, my apologies. Can you start down on that 341 Hartman Road with Medic 5?
2: Medic 1, we have it. We're responding.
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0: there's a loose golden retriever. 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
0: Emerson Street for to check the well-being of a party. He was sounded a little off. Wanted a police officer to arrest several people, but didn't give any reason other than he's an adult man.
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0: Roger.
1: Play from the board.
0: Roger.
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0: 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That RP is an autistic individual that just enjoys calling the police. Everything's fine. Are we clear?
1: Roger.

0: 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Wall Street for cars parked illegally.
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0: Roger.

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0: respond.
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0: I'm with the homeowners at 91 Pickwick Road. They have that dog. They believe they know who the dog belongs to. We're trying to make phone calls now to try to locate the owner on that.
1: Roger.

0: 497 to control.
1: Control.
0: Can you try calling a party? 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Her phone number is 443-454-5260.
1: Roger.
2: What a force pulled off.
1: Roger.

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0: 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There's a cone on it for now. If the city could come out and give it a look.
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0: It's a male.
1: And it's neutered?
0: He appears to be neutered.
1: Okay, thank you.
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1: An 11-year-old female, she's up and moving. Attention, 2 medic, 2 respond. CVS 999 Watertown Street with a motor vehicle pedestrian accident. 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

0: Yeah, that's 999 Watertown Street, correct?
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0: Roger.
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0: Can you create a CAD note for 44 Rogers Street, 3 parking citations issued, 1 including a handicap spot?
1: Roger.
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3: Medic 2, it sounds like you're going to be right in front of 482 Waltham Street. The side of the street, yes, there.

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1: Engine 2.
0: Along with Medic 2. Off on wall, 10th Street. Engine 2 has command.
1: Engine 2, you're off on Medic 2, you'll have command 18.

0: Control, do you have any other cows coming here to walk on street?
1: Negative at the moment.
0: Can you send another cow to traffic, please?
1: Roger.
0: We have a unit that's 3X to 125 while she's gonna hold the stuff down. She's saying she's fine, but she's got some mark that I have.
1: Roger. So me on scene already spoke to the mother.
0: Control, can you run a mass license plate?
1: Roger, go ahead.
2: Sierra 8 6 2 7 1 4 2 3
1: Control.
2: You can show me clear from 91 Pickwick Street. The couple here is going to take that dog over to the vet place on Needham Street and have him chipped. We called over there and talked to them. I already checked their information into dispatch for you.
1: Roger. Control
3: 497. Control 491, clear.
1: Roger, 491, can you go to 382 Watertown Street? Oh, negative, disregard that.

0: that year comes back active for James Cogan out of Needham with 25 on the bop. No warrants.
1: Roger, you just hold that natural for me.

0: That's ready.
1: That's coming back active on a 2017 Subaru Impreza, color red, to a Vladimir Hogan out of Needham with an active license. No bump, no warrants.
0: Roger, you can hold up on that one.
2: Clear and available, 1851.

0: you.
1: Engine 4. Clear water count 3311, command terminated. Code 311, command terminated. You're available.
2: Myself and the fire be clear. And you guys will come up. Can we cancel?
0: Wait, are you 492?
2: Yes, 492.
0: That is canceling.
2: She's out. She's headed to the hospital. I believe it's medic 3.
0: Roger.

0: way clear and head to 889 Beacon Street for a motor vehicle accident, hit and run, no airbags.
1: Right here.
0: The 495.
1: 495.
0: The other car drove away down towards Beacon, toward Newton Center. It's an SUV. Damage would be on the driver's side. It's a white SUV.
1: Roger, do we have a plate?
0: Negative. Nine two. Armory Street, West Newton Healthcare for a 911 hang up by a cell phone.
1: Roger.

0: is reset towards doing in our white SUV.
1: Roger.
2: Command terminated. Code 323. Stand by for an update for Medic 2. Get your reset.
3: Command terminated. Code 323. Medic's update 1857.

0: Medic 2 to Firelock.
1: Medic 2.
0: Refusal.
1: Play with the refusal. He can't get in it.

0: Control.
1: Negative crash, point number 2.
0: 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Again, that's 2605461.
1: Roger, thank you.

0: 또.
1: 어, this is on team Dick Child, sign a page refusal. I'll be clear with that crash report. If you can change the address to 505 Waltham Street.
0: Roger.

0: Rachel.
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0: Roger.
1: I'll be clear.
0: Roger.
2: 98 Control.
0: Control.
2: So nothing's showing. Please show me, sir.
0: Roger.

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0: Pikachu. Control.
1: Play the area, talk to a couple people. Nobody believes they called 911. I'll be clear.
2: Roger.
0: Seven.
1: 187.
0: There is no animal control on surrounding us. We've called four departments already.

0: Central.
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1: 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Can you show me clear?
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0: Roger.

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Medic 5, respond 180 Derby Street for the fall. Respond 323 Derby at Sheridan. 1942.

0: myself to control.
1: Control.
0: I found that dog's home, 32 Pickwick Road. The owner's been advised. The dog was got out without the collar. It's tagged. Show me clear.
1: Roger.

0: 5B Control.
1: Control.
0: Sherman Clay, I have a report.
1: Roger.